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1: 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Yeah, yeah. 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
1: Good morning. New stats from the federal government show only 49% of New Brunswickers that were approved for the Canadian Dental Care Plan last year received care. Government numbers show 121,191 New Brunswickers were approved, but only 59,439 had received care as of April 30th. Paul Blanchard, executive director of the New Brunswick Dental Society, says access is increasing, but with an aging workforce and a lack of dental assistants and hygiene, hygienists, finding care can still be tricky, according to CBC. To be eligible for the plan, applicants must not have access to private dental insurance or coverage, must have an adjusted family net income of less than $90,000, and must be a Canadian resident. The Canadian Dental Care Plan provides coverage over a single benefit period ending each year, June 30th, and people must renew their coverage each year to make sure they still meet eligibility. The renewal period closed June 1st. Elsewhere, New Brunswick Premier Susan Holt is joining other provincial leaders in calling for a federal ban on social media for youth. Speaking in the legislature Tuesday, Holt says educators, parents, and child care experts have been raising concerns about the negative impacts of social media.
2: Our government has called on the federal government to implement a ban on social media, establishing a minimum age of 16, and we've also urged the government to prohibit targeted advertising directed at minors to receive strict algorithmic content feeds for minors. New Brunswick is prepared to deploy the tools and legislative measures using our provincial jurisdiction to protect New Brunswick children and youth online, and we have called on the federal government to do the same.
1: Holt echoed the request in a letter addressed to Prime Minister Mark Carney. Premier says research shows social media increases anxiety, depression, and self-harm among adolescents, particularly among girls aged 10 to 14. A former chief of the Oromocto First Nation will have a new lawyer when she goes to trial on an alleged bribery-related offense next month. 58-year-old Shelley Marie Sabatis appeared in court Monday to confirm her new legal representation, according to Post Media. Sabatis faces one charge of obstruction of justice by bribery. She's accused of trying to persuade a witness not to testify in a separate case involving Winton Solis in late 2023. Her trial, originally scheduled for March, is scheduled to proceed on July 16th. And the federal government has extended the amnesty period for its ban on, quote, assault-style firearms, pending a ruling from the Supreme Court. In March, the Supreme Court agreed to hear an appeal on the policy, so the amnesty period will now end within 90 days of the top court's ruling, which is expected next year. Under the ban, it's illegal to own hundreds of makes and models of firearms, including the AR-15. To date, the federal government says over 142,000 assault-style firearms have been declared, collected, or destroyed under the Assault-Style Firearms Compensation Program. A challenge of the ban in 2020 was dismissed by the federal court in 2023, and the Federal Court of Appeal agreed with the decision last year. In sports, the Stanley Cup finalists tied at two games each after Carolina's 5-3 win over the Golden Knights. On the diamonds, the Blue Jays edged the Phillies 3-2. The Red Sox lost 4-3 in Tampa Bay. The Yankees had a 3-2 win in Cleveland. Now you're up to date. I'm Jen Nicholson.
3: It's 100 FM weather. Today we're going to see a mixture of sun and cloud, becoming cloudy this afternoon. Chance of showers late in the day, high of plus 30 degrees. Tonight, cloudy overnight. Chance of showers early this evening, then clearing overnight and a low of plus 13. Thursday looks like mainly sunny skies, high of plus 30 throughout the day, and throughout the evening, cloudy periods overnight and a low of plus 11. The outlook for Friday is a mixture of sun and cloud and a high of plus 17. At 6:03. It is plus 11.
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2: Wish I could call you last night. 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

0: feel alone. It's Toronto FM with Steve Mac, 6:09 on your Wednesday morning. That was Paulson last night. Well, good morning. Yes, it is Wednesday. Proof that we survived Monday and Tuesday. And yes, it is hump day. The hill is steep, but the coffee is strong.
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It's 100 FM with Steve Mack, 612. That was DNCE and Cake by the Ocean. Coming up, we'll hear from Lucas Graham. But first, here's Frank Walker, Josh Ross, and Norma. Lay It on Me.

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1: It's 100 FM weather. Today we're going to see a mixture of sun and cloud throughout the day, becoming cloudy this afternoon. Chance of a shower late today, a high of plus 30 degrees. Tonight, cloudy overnight. Chance of showers early this evening, then clearing overnight, and a low of plus 13. Thursday is going to be mainly sunny, a high of plus 30 throughout the day, and throughout the evening, cloudy periods overnight, and a low of plus 11. The outlook for Friday is a mixture of sun and cloud, and a high of plus 17. At 6:23, it is plus 11.
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1: Good morning. The government says it's exploring the creation of a pre-kindergarten program for four-year-olds as part of the school system. However, Premier Susan Holt says it will not be part of her government's current three-year action plan because such a program would need to identify staff and classroom requirements first. Holt and Education Minister Claire Johnson were in Moncton Monday to launch a 12-year education plan for both Anglophone and Francophone school systems, which will include options for four-year-olds. In many other jurisdictions like Nova Scotia, pre-kindergarten in schools is already part of their education systems. A project that could see one of the largest tungsten mines in the world built in New Brunswick is facing opposition. The Stop Sisson Mine Coalition, made up of nonprofits, First Nations, community groups, and farmers, says the proposed tungsten and molybdenum mine would create environmental waste and degrade water quality for years to come. The coalition says the project presents unacceptable environmental, public health, and economic risks to New Brunswick and should be stopped, according to files from CTV. Last November, the $580 million Sisson mine was added to a list of projects for fast-track approval by the federal government because of their importance to the economy and national security. The Sisson mine project is currently undergoing a feasibility study that will help determine next steps. Officials say a final decision could be determined next year, with the mine fully operational by 2030. DFO has ordered a new round of fishing closures in the Gulf of St. Lawrence due to multiple right whale sightings and detections. Four separate acoustic buoys in the Gulf have picked up right whale sounds in the past 3 days, including buoys off western Cape Breton, northeastern PEI, west of the Île de Madeleine, and off northern New Brunswick. There have also been multiple confirmed sightings since the weekend in an area just east of New Brunswick's Acadian Peninsula. DFO has now temporarily closed a number of new fishing grids east of New Brunswick's Acadian Peninsula and Bay of Chaleur. A number of other grids have also now been closed for the remainder of the season due to right whale activity. Fishers operating in the affected area have until Thursday to remove the traps. Meanwhile, a right whale has been spotted entangled in gear off the coast of Shipigan. DFO has identified the five-year-old male who was spotted by a surveillance flight Monday. Marine mammal response teams are now trying to relocate the animal, and if found, they plan to attach a satellite tracking tag. Then they may attempt to remove the gear if and when sea conditions are safe. In sports, the Hurricanes beat Vegas 5-3 to tie the Stanley Cup Final at 2 games each. In baseball, the Blue Jays clipped the visiting Phillies 3-2. The Rays beat the Red Sox 4-3. The Yankees down the Guardians 3-2. Now you're up to date. I'm Jen Nicholson.
2: It's 100 FM weather. Today we're going to see a mixture of sun and cloud throughout the day, becoming cloudy this afternoon. Chance of a shower late in the day, a high of plus 30 degrees. Tonight, cloudy throughout the overnight hours. Chance of a shower early this evening, then clearing overnight, and a low of plus 13. Thursday is going to be mainly sunny, a high of plus 30, and throughout the evening, cloudy periods overnight, and a low of plus 11. The outlook for Friday is a mixture of sun and cloud, and a high of plus 17. At 10:33, it is sunshine plus 11.
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0: It's Toronto FM with Steve Magliel, Serena Ryder, and Stampa. Time now for Hollywood Buzz. Well, Savannah Guthrie is doing her best. 4 months after the Today anchor's mom, Nancy Guthrie, was reported missing, she shared a heartbreaking update on how she's been coping since returning to Studio 1A. "It's always with me," Savannah said during her June 8th episode of Today with Jenna and Chenille. "I cry every morning on the way to work. I cry every morning on the way home. And I'm grateful to have friends and to be able to come out to such a beautiful and joyous and supportive place. Like so many people out there, you can hold all these things together," she added. "I try to tell my kids that too. We can hold our sadness and we can hold our joy. And if you don't believe it, just watch me. I'm going to show you."
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0: 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Today we're going to see a mixture of sun and cloud throughout the day. Becoming cloudy this afternoon, maybe a shower later on in the afternoon, a high of plus 30 degrees. Tonight, cloudy overnight, chance of showers early this evening, clearing overnight, and a low of plus 13. Thursday is going to be mainly sunny skies, a high of plus 30, and throughout the evening, cloudy periods overnight, and a low of plus 11. The outlook for Friday is a mixture of sun and cloud, and a high of plus 17. At 6:49, it is plus 11.
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4: Good morning. A project that could see one of the largest tungsten mines in the world built in New Brunswick is facing opposition. The Stop Sisson Mine Coalition, made up of nonprofits, First Nations, community groups, and farmers, says the proposed tungsten and molybdenum mine would create environmental waste and degrade water quality for years to come. The coalition says the project presents unacceptable environmental, public health, and economic risks to New Brunswick and should be stopped, according to files from CTV. Last November, the $580 million Sisson mine was added to a list of projects for fast-track approval by the federal government because of their importance to the economy and national security. The Sisson mine project is currently undergoing a feasibility study that will help determine next steps. Officials say a final decision could be determined next year, with the mine fully operational by 2030. New stats from the federal government show only 49% of New Brunswickers that were approved for the Canadian Dental Care Plan last year received care. Government numbers show 121,191 New Brunswickers were approved, but only 59,439 had received care as of April 30th. Paul Blanchard, executive director of the New Brunswick Dental Society, says access is increasing, but with an aging workforce and a lack of dental assistants and hygienists, finding care can still be tricky, according to CBC. To be eligible for the plan, applicants must not have access to private dental insurance or coverage, must have an adjusted family net income of less than $90,000, and must be a Canadian resident. The Canadian Dental Care Plan provides coverage over a single benefit period ending each year, June 30th, and people must renew their coverage each year to make sure they still meet eligibility. The renewal period closed June 1st. Elsewhere, New Brunswick Premier Susan Holt is joining other provincial leaders in calling for a federal ban on social media for youth. Speaking in the legislature Tuesday, Holt says educators, parents, and child care experts have been raising concerns about the negative impacts of social media.
5: Our government has called on the federal government to implement a ban on social media, establishing a minimum age of 16, and we've also urged the government to prohibit targeted advertising directed at minors to restrict algorithmic content feeds for minors. New Brunswick is prepared to deploy the tools and legislative measures using our provincial jurisdiction to protect New Brunswick children and youth online, and we have called on the federal government to do the same.
4: Holt echoed the request in a letter addressed to Prime Minister Mark Carney. Premier says research shows social media increases anxiety, depression, and self-harm among adolescents, particularly among girls aged 10 to 14. In sports, the Stanley Cup final is tied at two games each after Carolina's 5-3 win over the Golden Knights. On the diamonds, the Blue Jays edged the Phillies 3-2. The Red Sox lost 4-3 in Tampa Bay. The Yankees had a 3-2 win in Cleveland. Now you're up to date. I'm Jen Nicholson.
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7: It's 100 FM weather. Today we're going to see a mixture of sun and cloud, becoming cloudy this afternoon. Chance of a shower late in the day, a high of plus 30 degrees. Tonight, cloudy overnight. Chance of showers early this evening, then clearing overnight, and a low of plus 13. Thursday looks like mainly sunny skies throughout the day, a high of plus 30, and throughout the evening, cloudy periods overnight and a low of plus 11. The outlook for Friday is a mixture of sun and cloud and a high of plus 17. At 7:05, it is plus 12.
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0: 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Today we're going to see a mixture of sun and cloud, becoming cloudy this afternoon. Chance of a shower late in the day, a high of plus 30 degrees. Tonight, cloudy overnight. Chance of a shower early this evening, then clearing throughout the midnight hours, and a low of plus 13. Thursday is going to be mainly sunny, a high of plus 30, and throughout the evening, cloudy periods overnight, and a low of plus 11. The outlook for Friday is a mixture of sun and cloud, and a high of plus 17. At 7:25, it is sunshine plus 12.
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3: Good morning. New stats from the federal government show only 49% of New Brunswickers that were approved for the Canadian Dental Care Plan last year received care. Government numbers show 121,191 New Brunswickers were approved, but only 59,439 had received care as of April 30th. Paul Blanchard, executive director of the New Brunswick Dental Society, says access is increasing, but with an aging workforce and a lack of dental assistants and hygiene, hygienists, finding care can still be tricky, according to CBC. To be eligible for the plan, applicants must not have access to private dental insurance or coverage, must have an adjusted family net income of less than $90,000, and must be a Canadian resident. The Canadian Dental Care Plan provides coverage over a single benefit period ending each year, June 30th, and people must renew their coverage each year to make sure they still meet eligibility. The renewal period closed June 1st. Elsewhere, New Brunswick Premier Susan Holt is joining other provincial leaders in calling for a federal ban on social media for youth. Speaking in the legislature Tuesday, Holt says educators, parents, and child care experts have been raising concerns about the negative impacts of social media.
4: Our government has called on the federal government to implement a ban on social media, establishing a minimum age of 16, and we've also urged the government to prohibit targeted advertising directed at minors, to restrict algorithmic content feeds for minors. New Brunswick is prepared to deploy the tools and legislative measures using our provincial jurisdiction to protect New Brunswick children and youth online, and we have called on the federal government to do the same.
3: Holt echoed the request in a letter addressed to Prime Minister Mark Carney. Premier says research shows social media increases anxiety, depression, and self-harm among adolescents, particularly among girls aged 10 to 14. A former chief of the Oromocto First Nation will have a new lawyer when she goes to trial on an alleged bribery-related offense next month. 58-year-old Shelley Marie Sabatis appeared in court Monday to confirm her new legal representation, according to Post Media. Sabatis faces one charge of obstruction of justice by bribery. She's accused of trying to persuade a witness not to testify in a separate case involving Winton Solis in late 2023. Her trial, originally scheduled for March, is scheduled to proceed on July 16th. And the federal government has extended the amnesty period for its ban on, quote, assault-style firearms, pending a ruling from the Supreme Court. In March, the Supreme Court agreed to hear an appeal on the policy, so the amnesty period will now end within 90 days of the top court's ruling, which is expected next year. Under the ban, it's illegal to own hundreds of makes and models of firearms, including the AR-15. To date, the federal government says over 142,000 assault-style firearms have been declared, collected, or destroyed under the Assault-Style Firearms Compensation Program. A challenge of the ban in 2020 was dismissed by the federal court in 2023, and the Federal Court of Appeal agreed with the decision last year. In sports, the Stanley Cup finalists tied at two games each after Carolina's 5-3 win over the Golden Knights. On the diamonds, the Blue Jays edged the Phillies 3-2. The Red Sox lost 4-3 in Tampa Bay. The Yankees had a 3-2 win in Cleveland. Now you're up to date. I'm Jen Nicholson.
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6: It's around our FM weather. Today we're going to see a mixture of sun and cloud throughout the day, becoming cloudy this afternoon. Chance of a shower late in the day, a high of plus 30 degrees. Tonight, cloudy overnight. Chance of a shower early this evening, then clearing throughout the overnight hours, and a low of plus 13. Thursday is going to be mainly sunny, a high of plus 30, and throughout the evening, cloudy periods overnight, and a low of plus 11. The outlook for Friday is a mixture of sun and cloud, and high of plus 17. At 7:34, it is plus 12.
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0: Hits 100 FM with Steve Mack, 740 on your Wednesday morning. That was Alex Porat and Kissing You. Well, the Hits 100 FM Vogue Optical web poll results are in from yesterday. The question of the day was, should voters determine if and when elected officials get salary increases? Well, out of everyone that responded, 82% said yes and 18% said no. Today's web poll question of the day is changes to Alberta's public education system, including the act to remove politics and ideology from classrooms, will be introduced this year. Should these changes be adopted here? Your options are yes or no. We value each and every response. And again, today's web poll is powered by Vogue Optical.
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0: 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Happy birthday wishes out to Del Drapo from Camelton, celebrating today from all your twisted sisters and mom. Also, happy 18th birthday wishes going out to Mia Parody from Eel River Crossing. She's celebrating her big day today. That's from Mom, Dad, Sed, and Navi. And also a happy 70th birthday wishes going out to Donnelly Boudreau from Man's Mountain. 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
2: It's 100 FM weather. Today we're going to see a mixture of sun and cloud throughout the day, becoming cloudy this afternoon. Chance of a shower, a high of plus 30 degrees. Tonight cloudy overnight, chance of a shower early this evening and then clearing overnight and a low of plus 13. Thursday is going to be mainly sunny, a high of plus 30, and throughout the evening cloudy periods overnight and a low of plus 11. The outlook for Friday is a mixture of sun and cloud and a high of plus 17. At 7:53, it is sunshine plus 12.
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4: Good morning. The government says it's exploring the creation of a pre-kindergarten program for four-year-olds as part of the school system. However, Premier Susan Holt says it will not be part of her government's current three-year action plan because such a program would need to identify staff and classroom requirements first. Holt and Education Minister Claire Johnson were in Moncton Monday to launch a 12-year education plan for both Anglophone and Francophone school systems, which will include options for four-year-olds. In many other jurisdictions like Nova Scotia, pre-kindergarten in schools is already part of their education systems. A project that could see one of the largest tungsten mines in the world built in New Brunswick is facing opposition. The Stop Sisson Mine Coalition, made up of nonprofits, First Nations, community groups, and farmers, says the proposed tungsten and molybdenum mine would create environmental waste and degrade water quality for years to come. The coalition says the project presents unacceptable environmental, public health, and economic risks to New Brunswick and should be stopped, according to files from CTV. Last November, the $580 million Sisson mine was added to a list of projects for fast-track approval by the federal government because of their importance to the economy and national security. The Sisson mine project is currently undergoing a feasibility study that will help determine next steps. Officials say a final decision could be determined next year, with the mine fully operational by 2030. DFO has ordered a new round of fishing closures in the Gulf of St. Lawrence due to multiple right whale sightings and detections. Four separate acoustic buoys in the Gulf have picked up right whale sounds in the past 3 days, including buoys off western Cape Breton, northeastern PEI, west of the Île de Madeleine, and off northern New Brunswick. There have also been multiple confirmed sightings since the weekend in an area just east of New Brunswick's Acadian Peninsula. DFO has now temporarily closed a number of new fishing grids east of New Brunswick's Acadian Peninsula and Bay of Chaleur. A number of other grids have also now been closed for the remainder of the season due to right whale activity. Fishers operating in the affected area have until Thursday to remove the traps. Meanwhile, a right whale has been spotted entangled in gear off the coast of Shipigan. DFO has identified the 5-year-old male who was spotted by a surveillance flight Monday. Marine mammal response teams are now trying to relocate the animal, and if found, they plan to attach a satellite tracking tag. Then they may attempt to remove the gear if and when sea conditions are safe. In sports, the Hurricanes beat Vegas 5-3 to tie the Stanley Cup final at 2 games each. In baseball, the Blue Jays clipped the visiting Phillies 3-2. The Rays beat the Red Sox 4-3. The Yankees down the Guardians 3-2. Now you're up to date. I'm Jen Nicholson.
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7: It's 100 FM weather. Today we're going to see a mixture of sun and cloud throughout the day, becoming cloudy this afternoon. Chance of a shower, a high of plus 30 degrees. Tonight, cloudy throughout the overnight hours. A chance of showers early this evening, then clearing overnight, and a low of plus 13. Thursday is going to be mainly sunny, a high of plus 30. And throughout the evening, cloudy periods overnight, and a low of plus 11. The outlook for Friday is a mixture of sun and cloud, and high of plus 17. At 8:04, it is sunshine, plus 12.
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0: It's 100 FM weather. Today we're going to see a mixture of sun and cloud throughout the day, becoming cloudy this afternoon. Chance of a shower late in the day, a high of plus 30 degrees. Tonight, cloudy throughout the overnight hours. Chance of a shower and then clearing throughout the midnight hours and a low of plus 13. Thursday is going to be mainly sunny skies, a high of plus 30. And throughout the evening, cloudy periods overnight and a low of plus 11. The outlook for Friday is a mixture of sun and cloud and high of plus 17. At 8:19, it is plus 16.
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2: Good morning. A project that could see one of the largest tungsten mines in the world built in New Brunswick is facing opposition. The Stop Sisson Mine Coalition, made up of nonprofits, First Nations, community groups, and farmers, says the proposed tungsten and molybdenum mine would create environmental waste and degrade water quality for years to come. The coalition says the project presents unacceptable environmental, public health, and economic risks to New Brunswick and should be stopped, according to files from CTV. Last November, the $580 million Sisson mine was added to a list of projects for fast-track approval by the federal government because of their importance to the economy and national security. The Sisson mine project is currently undergoing a feasibility study that will help determine next steps. Officials say a final decision could be determined next year, with the mine fully operational by 2030. New stats from the federal government show only 49% of New Brunswickers that were approved for the Canadian Dental Care Plan last year received care. Government numbers show 121,191 New Brunswickers were approved, but only 59,439 had received care as of April 30th. Paul Blanchard, executive director of the New Brunswick Dental Society, says access is increasing, but with an aging workforce and a lack of dental assistants and hygienists, finding care can still be tricky, according to CBC. To be eligible for the plan, applicants must not have access to private dental insurance or coverage, must have an adjusted family net income of less than $90,000, and must be a Canadian resident. The Canadian Dental Care Plan provides coverage over a single benefit period ending each year, June 30th, and people must renew their coverage each year to make sure they still meet eligibility. The renewal period closed June 1st. Elsewhere, New Brunswick Premier Susan Holt is joining other provincial leaders in calling for a federal ban on social media for youth. Speaking in the legislature Tuesday, Holt says educators, parents, and child care experts have been raising concerns about the negative impacts of social media.
3: Our government has called on the federal government to implement a ban on social media, establishing a minimum age of 16, and we've also urged the government to prohibit targeted advertising directed at minors, to restrict algorithmic content feeds for minors. New Brunswick is prepared to deploy the tools and legislative measures using our provincial jurisdiction to protect New Brunswick children and youth online, and we have called on the federal government to do the same.
2: Holt echoed the request in a letter addressed to Prime Minister Mark Carney. Premier says research shows social media increases anxiety, depression, and self-harm among adolescents, particularly among girls aged 10 to 14. In sports, the Stanley Cup final is tied at two games each after Carolina's 5-3 win over the Golden Knights. On the diamonds, the Blue Jays edged the Phillies 3-2. The Red Sox lost 4-3 in Tampa Bay. The Yankees had a 3-2 win in Cleveland. Now you're up to date. I'm Jen Nicholson.
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6: It's 100 FM weather. Today we're going to see a mixture of sun and cloud throughout the day, becoming cloudy this afternoon. Chance of a shower and a high of plus 30. Tonight, cloudy. Chance of showers early this evening, clearing overnight, and a low of plus 13. Thursday is going to be mainly sunny skies, a high of plus 30. With the humidity, it'll feel about 37. And throughout the evening, cloudy periods overnight, and a low of plus 11. The outlook for Friday is a mixture of sun and cloud and a high of plus 17. At 8:34, it is plus 16.
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0: Toronto FM with Steve Mack, a little Loud Luxury, and Natalie Imbruglia with Uh-Oh. Time now for Hollywood Buzz. Ariana Grande is singing a different tune these days. Shortly before her breakup from Wicked co-star Ethan Slater was made public on June the 8th, the Grammy winner changed the lyrics to Thank You Next. During the opening night of her Eternal Sunshine tour in Oakland, California, alluding to her 2023 divorce from Dalton Gomez, as well as her parents' once fractured relationship. As seen in a video on June the 6th posted on X, Grande slightly tweaked the bridge of her song, in which she typically sang, One day I'll walk down the aisle holding hands with my mama, and I'll be thanking my dad, because she grew from the drama. Instead, the 32-year-old touched on how her mom, Joan Grande, and dad, Ed Butera, amicably moved on from their 2002 divorce, singing, We All Grew from the Drama. Hey, if you have a moment, don't forget to head on over to the Hits 100 FM website and participate in today's CKNB web poll. A question of the day is, changes to Alberta's public education system, including an act to remove politics and ideology from classrooms, will be introduced this year. Should these changes be adopted here? Your options are yes or no. 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And again, today's web poll is powered by Vogue Optical. It's now time for Out on the Town, Hits 100 FM's listing of where to eat and things to do. 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

0: It's 100FM with Steve Mack, 856, Little Hosier and Too Sweet. Well, the thrift shop located in Dalhousie at the 123 Brunswick Street, they're having their bag day on Thursday, June the 11th from 12:30 to 2:30 p.m. It's their last day of the summer and they'll be closing until September. They would like to thank everyone for their continued support and they're looking forward to seeing you on Thursday.
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0: Hits 100 FM weather. Today we're going to see a mixture of sun and cloud, becoming cloudy this afternoon. Chance of a shower late in the day, a high of plus 30. Throughout the evening, cloudy periods overnight. Chance of a shower early this evening, then clearing overnight, and a low of plus 13. Thursday is going to be mainly sunny, a high of plus 30. With the humidity, it'll feel about plus 37. And throughout the evening, cloudy periods overnight and a low of plus 11. The outlook for Friday is a mixture of sun and cloud and a high of plus 17. At 8:57, it is sunshine, plus 16.
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0: 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Rihanna and Jay-Z with Umbrella. Coming up, we'll hear from Taylor Swift. But first, here's Alicia Cara. Here.
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0: 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It's 100 FM weather. Today we're going to see a mixture of sun and cloud throughout the day, becoming cloudy this afternoon. Chance of a shower late in the day, a high of plus 30 degrees. Tonight cloudy overnight, chance of a shower early this evening, then clearing throughout the overnight hours and a low of plus 13. Thursday is going to be mainly sunny, a high of plus 30, and throughout the evening cloudy periods overnight and a low of plus 11. The outlook for Friday is a mixture of sun and cloud and a high of plus 17.
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you, I bet. 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
1: Hits 100 FM weather. Today we're going to see a mixture of sun and cloud throughout the day, becoming cloudy this afternoon. Chance of a shower late today and a high of plus 30. Tonight, cloudy overnight, chance of a shower, clearing throughout the midnight hours and a low of plus 13. Thursday's going to be mainly sunny and a high of plus 30 throughout the day. With the humidity, it'll feel like about 35. And throughout the evening, cloudy periods overnight and a low of plus 11. The outlook for Friday is a mixture of sun and cloud and a high of plus 17. At 10:39, it is plus 17.
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1: Toronto FM weather. Today we're going to see a mixture of sun and cloud, becoming cloudy this afternoon. Chance of a shower late in the day, a high of plus 30 degrees. Tonight cloudy overnight, chance of a shower, then clearing out throughout the overnight hours and a low of plus 13. Thursday is going to be mainly sunny, a high of plus 30. With the humidity, it'll feel about 35. And throughout the evening, cloudy periods overnight and a low of plus 11. The outlook for Friday is a mixture of sun and cloud and high of plus 17.
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1: Sheesh. You know I came in for the cake. 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So now she got in that money.

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1: If this program seems to be going by too fast, press the pause button. 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And rewind the tape a little.
2: 5, 4, 3, 2. Yes! The Back in the Day replay.
3: 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I like it when the girls stop by in the summer.

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1: Happy Wednesday. It's Josh hanging out with you with your Back in the Day replay. That's Tony Braxton, and he wasn't man enough for me. You know, that song actually earned Tony Braxton a Grammy in 2001. That's 25 years ago. How's everyone's knees feeling? I can't even bend down and get anything off the bottom shelf of the cupboards because it hurts. It's cruel. Here's Ace of Base.

0: Hey, it's Josh with your Back in the Day replay. On this day in 2000, with his third studio album, the Marshall Mathers LP,
1: may I have your attention, please?
0: Rapper Eminem hit the number one spot on the U.S. Billboard 200 chart for the first of 8 straight weeks.
1: I'm Slim Shady, yes, I'm the real Shady. All you other Slim Shadys are just imitating, so won't the real Slim Shady please stand up?
0: Now, the album also reached number one in 11 other countries, including the U.K., Australia, and here in Canada. We've got more with your Back in the Day replay coming up.
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Leave. Get out. Get out of here. Go. You're not wanted. Scram. There's JoJo. All part of your Back in the Day replay. You know, she was only 13 years old when that song was made, which made her the youngest solo artist to ever hit number one in pop radio. Way to go. Oh, man. Haven't heard this one in a minute. Now, this song got a second life in North America when it became the soundtrack for the iconic Six Flags Mr. Six dancing commercials in the 2000s. It's the Banga Boys, and we like to party. Part of your Back in the Day replay.

0: Hey, it's Josh with your Back in the Day replay. On this day in 1994, an absolute classic film was released. Jack is a young police officer who, with the help of a passenger, Annie, must get people off of a bus that has to maintain the speed of 50 miles per hour, or a bomb in the bus will explode.
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1: Why are they messing with me? 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
2: 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What do you do? What do you do?
0: Fun fact, the film won 2 Academy Awards, and this is the first film in the series, and we'll try to remember it as the only one, because Speed 2 Cruise Control was horrible. We've got more with your Back in the Day replay coming up.
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7: Your latest Environment Canada forecast calling for sun and cloud, showers possible this afternoon, a high at 30 degrees, 15 along parts of the coast today. Clearing overnight, lows down to 13. Mainly sunny on Thursday, a high tomorrow at 30 degrees, 15 along parts of the coast. For Friday, sun and cloud with a high at 17 degrees.
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0: Hey, it's Josh with your Back in the Day replay. On this day in 2000, Bon Jovi scored their fourth consecutive chart topper in the UK with the album Crush, which was released on this day in 2000. The album Crush featured huge hits like It's My Life.
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And I'm

0: Justin Bieber, that's Yukon on Hits 100. Good afternoon. Hey, it's Chris. We've got some news on Drake. Iceman is currently spending its third week at number one on the Billboard 200 album charts. Of Drake's 15 number one albums, Iceman is now one of the five to spend at least 3 weeks at the top. I didn't know Drake has released 15 albums. The Drake album with the most weeks at number one is Views with 13 weeks. That happened in 2016. Congratulations, Drake.
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7: Your latest Environment Canada forecast calling for sun and cloud, showers possible this afternoon, a high at 30 degrees, 15 along parts of the coast today, clearing overnight, lows down to 13, mainly sunny on Thursday, a high tomorrow at 30 degrees, 15 along parts of the coast, for Friday, sun and cloud with a high at 17 degrees.
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0: Dino and Low, that's featuring Jordan, called Spin on Hits 100. 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
7: Your latest Environment Canada forecast calling for sun and cloud, showers possible this afternoon, a high at 30 degrees, 15 along parts of the coast today, clearing overnight, lows down to 13. Mainly sunny on Thursday, a high tomorrow at 30 degrees, 15 along parts of the coast. For Friday, sun and cloud with a high at 17 degrees.
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0: Drake and One Dance on Hits 100. Our National Day calendar says it's a day to celebrate the egg roll. It's a day to celebrate herbs and spices and whatever you're going to whip up tonight. National Frosted Cookie Day. Well, there's a good dinner idea, or dessert idea, I should say. National Iced Tea Day. And what is a brown cow? Well, some would say a brown cow is a Black Angus or a Dexter or even a Welsh Black. But we're talking about the one that you actually drink, okay? Black Cow is a classic American drink, originally a root beer float made with root beer and vanilla ice cream.
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7: Here is your latest Environment Canada weather forecast. Mainly cloudy with a chance of showers this evening, then clearing overnight, a low of 13. For Thursday, mainly sunny, a high tomorrow of 30. And for Friday, a mix of sun and cloud and a high of 17.
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Eliza Woods and Lights on Hits 100. 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Details coming up right now. Lady Gaga and Poker Face.

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3: Good afternoon. The RCMP have arrested and charged a 53-year-old man in connection with a fatal hit and run in Escanobedit. 33-year-old woman was struck and killed while walking along Micmac Road in Escanobedit around 4 a.m. on Saturday morning. Driver, who police believe struck the woman after veering onto the shoulder, left the scene. In an update today, RCMP say they arrested 53-year-old Bradley Somerville of Escanobedit on Monday. He since appeared in court in Miramichi and has been charged with leaving the scene of a collision causing death. Somerville is scheduled to return to court on June 22nd. The Campbellton Regional Community is calling on artists to help transform the benches in Riverside Park. Municipality says it's looking for 5 outdoor benches along the waterfront promenade to be painted with original, durable artwork designed to reflect the riverfront, local culture, history, or the park's memorial significance. The initiative includes a budget for artists of up to $5,000 to cover materials and labor. A request for proposals has now been issued. Submissions must include concept sketches, a portfolio, timeline, and budget breakdown. Selected artists will then develop their concepts for approval and complete the work using weather-resistant paints and protective coatings. Deadline for submissions is Friday, June 19th. New Brunswick Premier Susan Holt is joining other provincial leaders in calling for a federal ban on social media for youth. Speaking in the legislature on Tuesday, Holt says educators, parents, and

0: Childcare experts have been raising concerns about the negative impacts of social media.
1: Our government has called on the federal government to implement a ban on social media, establishing a minimum age of 16, and we've also urged the government to prohibit targeted advertising directed at minors, to restrict algorithmic content feeds for minors. New Brunswick is prepared to deploy the tools and legislative measures using our provincial jurisdiction to protect New Brunswick children and youth online, and we have called on the federal government to do the same.
0: Holt echoed the request in a letter addressed to Prime Minister Mark Carney. New Brunswick's Coalition for Pay Equity is marking its 25th anniversary with a renewed call for fair wages for workers across the province. At its annual meeting in Moncton, the coalition elected Judy Dallaire as its new chair and pledged to continue pushing for pay equity legislation in the private sector. The group says recent progress includes the province's new Pay Transparency Act, which receives royal assent this week, along with millions in wage increases for care workers. Outgoing chair Raphael Vallée-Nadeau says the coalition has never been closer to achieving its goal of equal pay for equal work in New Brunswick. A coalition has formed to try and stop the Sisson Mine, one of the federal government's nation-building projects that's been fast-tracked for development. 12 different organizations have now come together to form the coalition opposed to the tungsten and molybdenum mine north of Fredericton. According to the Canadian Press, the Stop Sisson Mine Coalition says the mine would pose long-term environmental and public health risks and threaten water quality. In a letter to Premier Susan Holt, the group is urging the province to step in and reject the project. Meanwhile, a feasibility study on the proposed $580 million mine development is expected as soon as this month. The Bank of Canada is holding its key interest rate steady at 2.25% for the fifth consecutive decision. Bank Governor Tiff Macklem says the economy remains soft amid U.S. trade tensions, geopolitical uncertainty, and higher global oil prices. He notes that inflation rose to 2.8% in April and is expected to hover near 3% in the coming months before easing. Central banks isn't keeping its rates unchanged. It's balancing support for a weaker economy against the risk of rising prices. Key interest rate has remained at 2.25% since October of last year. And an iconic library that straddles the Canada-U.S. border officially opened a new entrance for Canadian visitors today. The Haskell Free Library and Opera House, located in both Stanstead, Quebec and Derby Line, Vermont, has served as a symbol of cross-border friendship since it was built over a century ago. It serves residents on both sides and is a recognized National Historic Site in Canada. Last October, the Trump administration cut off Canadian access to the library's main entrance amid growing trade tensions. It officially blamed the move on illicit border activity. In response to that, the library used an emergency exit as a temporary entrance for Canadians while construction began on a permanent access point on the Canadian side of the building. Today's opening ceremony of the new entrance featured local dignitaries and a message of support from Vermont Senator Bernie Sanders. In sports, in the NBA Finals, the Knicks leading 2-1 host the Spurs for Game 4 tonight. In the majors, the Blue Jays continue their series at home against the Phillies. And it's World Cup Eve. The first game takes place tomorrow with co-host Mexico facing South Africa on Thursday afternoon. Canada will play its first game on Friday afternoon against Bosnia-Herzegovina. Now you're up to date. I'm Jeff Goodfellow.
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0: Here's your latest Environment Canada weather forecast. Mainly cloudy with a chance of showers this evening, then clearing overnight, a low of 13. For Thursday, mainly sunny, a high tomorrow of 30. And for Friday, a mix of sun and cloud and a high of 17.
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1: John Felder hits 100 coming up this Friday. It's the Richelieu Club Golf Tournament, the 8th annual, taking place on the 12th. 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And there's going to be a contest for the longest drive and closest to the pin. 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
7: Here is your latest Environment Canada weather forecast. Mainly cloudy with a chance of showers this evening, then clearing overnight, a low of 13. For Thursday, mainly sunny, a high tomorrow of 30. And for Friday, a mix of sun and cloud and a high of 17.
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3: Good afternoon. The New Brunswick government and New Brunswick Teachers Federation have officially signed a new collective agreement. The five-year deal with the province's 7,800 teachers is retroactive to March 1st and includes wage increases totaling 14.5%. The deal also includes retention premiums for long-serving teachers that'll rise to 3% after 25 years. Premier Susan Holt says the agreement supports recruitment and retention while recognizing the work that teachers do in the classroom. Federation says the deal is an important step towards attracting and keeping educators in New Brunswick schools. The RCMP have arrested and charged a 53-year-old man in connection with a fatal hit and run in Escanobedit. A 33-year-old woman was struck and killed while walking along Micmac Road in Escanobedit around 4 a.m. on Saturday morning. Driver, who police believe struck the woman after veering onto the shoulder, left the scene. In an update today, RCMP said they arrested 53-year-old Bradley Somerville of Escanobedit on Monday. He since appeared in court in Miramichi and has been charged with leaving the scene of a collision causing death. Somerville is scheduled to return to court on June 22nd. The Campbellton Regional Community is calling on artists to help transform the benches in Riverside Park. The municipality says it's looking for five outdoor benches along the waterfront promenade to be painted with original, durable artwork designed to reflect the riverfront, local culture, history, or the park's memorial significance. The initiative includes a budget for artists of up to $5,000 to cover materials and labor. A request for proposals has now been issued. Submissions must include concept sketches, a portfolio, timeline, and budget breakdown. Selected artists will then develop their concepts for approval and complete the work using weather-resistant paints and protective coatings. Deadline for submissions is Friday, June 19th. RCMP in New Brunswick say quick intervention by a member of the Lamech RCMP detachment saved a youth in mental distress in Chesaw office recently. Jen Nicholson has the details.
4: An RCMP release says on June 2nd at approximately 6:30 p.m., Lamech RCMP responded to a report of a youth in mental distress at a beach in Chesaw office. While members were on their way, the youth had entered the water. A release says upon arrival, Corporal Sylvain Bergeron immediately entered the water and swam to the youth. The youth was suffering from hypothermia by the time she was brought back to the shore and taken to hospital. Members of the Shippigan Fire Department and Ambulance New Brunswick also attended the scene. For MBS News, I'm Jen Nicholson.
3: Most of New Brunswick is now under a full burn ban following some hot, dry weather this week. Only areas of Albert County and the Fundy Coast around St. John are allowed to burn, and it's still restricted in those areas to the hours of 8 p.m. to 8 a.m. Two new active wildfires did pop up yesterday, one near McAdam, the other just southeast of Sussex. Both are small, under control, and listed as being patrolled. The previous fire north of Hampton's also still listed as being active, but that one's also under control. Wildfire conditions are likely to worsen over the next couple of days. There's only a slight chance of showers between now and the next forecasted rain on Saturday. The Bank of Canada is holding its key interest rate steady at 2.25% for the fifth consecutive decision. Bank Governor Tiff Macklem says the economy remains soft amid U.S. trade tensions, geopolitical uncertainty, and higher global oil prices. He notes that inflation rose to 2.8% in April and is expected to hover near 3% in the coming months before easing. Central banks isn't keeping its rates unchanged. It's balancing support for a weaker economy against the risk of rising prices. Key interest rate has remained at 2.25% since October of last year. And an iconic library that straddles the Canada-U.S. border officially opened a new entrance for Canadian visitors today. The Haskell Free Library and Opera House, located in both Stanstead, Quebec and Derby Line, Vermont, has served as a symbol of cross-border friendship since it was built over a century ago. It serves residents on both sides and is a recognized National Historic Site in Canada. Last October, the Trump administration cut off Canadian access to the library's main entrance amid growing trade tensions. It officially blamed the move on illicit border activity. In response to that, the library used an emergency exit as a temporary entrance for Canadians while construction began on a permanent access point on the Canadian side of the building. Today's opening ceremony of the new entrance featured local dignitaries and a message of support from Vermont Senator Bernie Sanders. In sports, in the NBA Finals, the Knicks, leading 2-1, host the Spurs for Game 4 tonight. In the majors, the Blue Jays continue their series at home against the Phillies. And it's World Cup Eve. The first game takes place tomorrow with co-host Mexico facing South Africa on Thursday afternoon. Canada will play its first game on Friday afternoon against Bosnia-Herzegovina. Now you're up to date. I'm Jeff Goodfellow.
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3: Here is your latest Environment Canada weather forecast. Mainly cloudy with a chance of showers this evening, then clearing overnight, a low of 13. For Thursday, mainly sunny, a high tomorrow of 30. And for Friday, a mix of sun and cloud and a high of 17.
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0: The free ride after 5 is on for Pizza Delight in Campbellton. There's Alex Warren and Fever Dream. 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
2: Friday night, let me take you out. Show downtown what it's all about. 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

0: 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Hey, it's Chris. Coming up next, Taylor Swift, the richest female musician of all time, worth over $2 billion. Max McDowell, Lou Calla, Justin Bieber. 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
6: Here is your latest Environment Canada weather forecast. Mainly cloudy with a chance of showers this evening, then clearing overnight, a low of 13. For Thursday, mainly sunny, a high tomorrow of 30. And for Friday, a mix of sun and cloud and a high of 17.
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6: Here's your latest Environment Canada weather forecast. Mainly cloudy with a chance of showers this evening, then clearing overnight, a low of 13. For Thursday, mainly sunny, a high tomorrow of 30. And for Friday, a mix of sun and cloud and a high of 17.
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